0: Before you go, there's something I want you to have.
1: Oh, it's beautiful. But wait a minute, isn't this?
0: Yeah, yes it is.
1: But I thought the old lady dropped it into the ocean in the air.
0: Well, baby, I went down and got it for you.

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And we could have some. And he's up there. What's that? Hawaiian noises. He's

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1: I wanna know what you're thinking. There are some things you can't hide. I wanna know

0: If you creeping, just don't let me find out. Get a hotel, never bring them to the house.
1: If you're better off that way, maybe all that I can say. If you're gonna do your thing, then don't come back to me.
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Well, I see him on the TV preaching about the promised lands. He tells me believing Jesus steals the money from my hands. Some say he was a good man.

drive by the homeless sleeping on a cold dark street, like bodies in an old bone grill. Underneath the broken old neon sign, used to read Jesus sing.